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1: Here's the weather update on Capital Radio and starting in Freetown, our nation's capital. It is partly cloudy with high chance of moderate rain and scattered thunderstorm. There's mild to hot temperature with moderate wind blowing from the southwest. Over in Bowtown, it is partly cloudy with high chance of light rain and scattered thunderstorm. There's mild to hot temperature with strong wind blowing from the southwest. In Kenema, it is partly cloudy with high chance of moderate rain and scattered thunderstorm. There's mild to hot temperature with strong wind blowing from the southwest. And finally, in the city of Makini, it is partly cloudy with high chance of light rain and scattered thunderstorm. There's mild to hot temperature with moderate wind blowing from the southwest. And that was the weather update here on Capital Radio, brought to you by the Sierra Leone Meteorological Agency.
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Cafeteria Radio Hot FM, Super Trooper by Swedish pop group ABBA from the album Super Trooper, released in the year 1980. And before that, I played a song titled House on Fire by British singer Mimi Webb from the album Amelia, released in the year 2022. And after that, we'll be followed by a song titled Lasting Lover by British DJ and record producer Sigala, featuring British singer-songwriter James Arthur, from the album Every Cloud, Silver Linings, released in the year 2020. Enjoy.

0: Looking out for the airport and travel update in McKinney. It is partly cloudy, high chance of rain scattered from the storm. Mild temperature, moderate rain is blowing from the southwest. In Kenema, it is partly cloudy, high chance of moderate rain scattered from the storm. Mild temperature, moderate rain is blowing from the southwest. In Bo, it is partly cloudy, high chance of moderate rain scattered from the storm. Mild temperature, moderate rain is blowing from the southwest. And in the capital city, Freetown, it is partly cloudy, high chance of moderate rain scattered from the storm. Mild temperature, moderate rain is blowing from the southeast. And as the weather update, it is brought to you by the Australian Meteorological Agency. Up next is commercials, and after that, we'll be followed by more music. So stay tuned and don't touch that dial.
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If you're just joining in, you're welcome to the Razzmatazz Show with me, Fatima Muhammad.

0: BBC News with Alan Smith. President Zelensky says it would be too dangerous for Ukraine to hold an election while it fights Russia's invasion. His remarks were released hours after the BBC broadcast an interview with Ukraine's former defence minister Mykhailo Fedorov, where he doubled down on his call for nationwide elections. Ukrainian investigators are examining the actions of the managers of a shopping centre where 16 people were killed in a Russian attack on Friday. They reportedly continue to operate despite warnings of an imminent air assault. Russia has withdrawn its ambassador to Britain, Andrei Kalin. Last week, the embassy accused Britain of deliberately opting for an escalation of the Ukraine war by supplying Kyiv with long-distance attack drones. Hungary's Prime Minister Peter Modzo says the country's only nuclear power plant could be operating at full capacity again by Wednesday. The PAX site was almost forced to shut down earlier this month because of drought. Mr. Modzo said the third of four reactors at the plant had now been restarted. President Trump has hit back at Canada, accusing it of targeting US farmers with massive tariffs. In his first public comments since trade talks between the two sides collapsed, Mr. Trump also accused Canada of wanting the benefits of being a US state without being one. A huge search is continuing off India's east coast for 22 missing sailors after a cargo vessel sank in the Bay of Bengal. The vessel was en route to Singapore. Thailand's military says two people have been injured in dozens of coordinated attacks in the south of the country. Rebels in the region have been fighting for greater autonomy. And the football used by Diego Maradona to score his famous Hand of God goal has sold at auction for $3.3 million. The ball was used in the 1986 World Cup quarterfinal between Argentina and England. And that's the world news from the BBC in London.
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2: Eu sei que tu gosta da fruta, mas essa é diferente.

Capital Radio, the Hot FM, Hooty Fruity by Katsai from the EP Wild Willis this year. And up next is a song titled Golden Brown by English rock band The Stranglers from the Willis in the year 1982. And after that, before the song titled Liberian Girl by late American pop singer Michael Jackson from the album Bad Willis in the year 1989. Enjoy. Oldies.

0: And now for the airport and travel update. Alaska Airlines will be arriving at 16:25 and will be departing at 17:05 to Banjul from the Freetown International Airport. Ethiopian Airlines will be arriving at 17:20 from Addis Ababa. Brussels Airlines will be arriving at 17:25 and will be departing at 18:45 to Brussels from the Freetown International Airport. And Kenyan Airways will be arriving at 17:30 and will be departing at 18:30 back to Nairobi from the Freetown International Airport. If you're traveling today, make sure to get to the airport on time so you don't miss your flight. And also, you have a choice of using ferries or taxis. You can get them at your disposal at some reason at Ferry Junction. 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Up next is commercials. And after that, be followed by more music. 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

Capital Radio The Hot FM Rude Boy by Rihanna from the album Rated R, released in the year 2010. And before that, I played a song titled Last by Nigerian singer Burna Boy from the album Love, The Meaning, released in the year 2022. And after that is commercials, and before the best song titled Beautiful Things by Benson Boone from the album Fireworks and Rollerblades. 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

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Up next is a song titled Young Blood by Australian pop rock band 5 Seconds of Summer, released in the 2008.

episode of Hot F. Yes, and I'll be that brings us to the end of today's Razzmatazz show. I hope you had a wonderful time because I did. I'll be leaving you with a song titled Talk by American singer Khalid. Enjoy and have a wonderful day. Bye, guys.

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2: Here's the weather update on Capital Radio and starting in Freetown, our nation's capital. It is partly cloudy with high chance of moderate rain and scattered thunderstorm. There's mild to hot temperature with moderate wind blowing from the southwest. Over in Bowtown, it is partly cloudy with high chance of light rain and scattered thunderstorm. There's mild to hot temperature with strong wind blowing from the southwest. In Kenema, it is partly cloudy with high chance of moderate rain and scattered thunderstorm. There is mild to hot temperature with strong wind blowing from the southwest. And finally, in the city of Makini, it is partly cloudy with high chance of light rain and scattered thunderstorm. There is mild to hot temperature with moderate wind blowing from the southwest. That was the weather update here on Capital Radio, brought to you by the Sierra Leone Meteorological Agency.
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